sneaky.

Now driving from the gig tonight, I grip the steering wheel tight. The psychedelic voices say that I should give the game away, but I'll be back again.

That was the voice Sarvan Singh, who is in wearing that hat of being a member of Blue Guru, which was a trio of exceptional musicians who

0: that killed at least 5 people, with more than 80 still missing. Authorities say operations were complicated by thick smoke, preventing responders from boarding the ferry. And in sport, in AFLW, Sydney have lost former All-Australian Brenna Tarrant to a ruptured ACL. The 24-year-old will have surgery and miss the rest of the season and likely a large chunk of the 2027 campaign. The defender, who was All-Australian in 2024, had played all 4 games in 2026, averaging 2.3 marks, 8 disposals and 2.3 spoils.
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2: Just a perfect day. Drink sangria in the park. And then later,

perfect sky. And you feel perfect too, but you can't say why. Now Dave wears long sleeves to cover up the track marks on his

Mom again. Mom just stands there and takes it like the backyard jacaranda, like Sisyphus, like a sunburned agapanda. One more day, one more.

What a surprise. What a surprise it is to see you out so late tonight. So late tonight. And it's a treat.

flavour is that lush ice. I'm bored, I'm in one of those moods. It's a nice day to get under somebody's skin. Making lowball offers for things I cannot afford on the internet. Like tiny motorbikes and old Jaguars, asking lots of real specific questions. Do we have

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I'm Gabriella Acaria. That story was produced by Alana Kine, and the supervising producer was Sarah Blakey. And once again, Dylan Bird was the tutor. A special thanks goes out to the audio unit at RMIT. Thank you to Janik Rogers, Camilla Hanan, and Dylan Bird. 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The All the Best executive producer is Mel Bakewell. 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I'm Gabriella Acaria. 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